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I said you look so fine that I really want to make you mine. 4, 5, 6, come on and get your kicks. 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

is Ashley. I'm from Litchfield, Maine. I just got out of the shower, and I'm dripping wet. And I just want to let all you guys know that I am C-Y-Y.

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1: On July 15th, Stabbing Westward at the Brighton Music Hall in Boston. 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
1: On July 15th, Stabbing Westward at the Brighton Music Hall in Boston. 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

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Well, a lot of years have passed since then, and Zoot's is long gone.

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1: On July 15th, Stabbing Westward at the Brighton Music Hall in Boston. 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

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This is Brent. I'm from Lewiston, but I go to college down here in Daytona Beach, and I stream CYY, bitches, because I am CYY.

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Today is my kind of holiday. It is National Dive Bar Day. I was talking to a friend this morning and I said, do we still have the Three Doors of Hell on Commercial Street? And they said, no, they're bougie now. So if you know of a good dive bar to direct me to, message me through the app. It's Papa Roach on Maine's alternative rock station.

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Oasis on WCYY, Maine's alternative rock station. Congratulations to our friends at Cowbell out there on Rock Row in Westbrook. They have been named the best sports bar north of Boston. They've got a wall of large screen TVs, completely immersive surround sound system, and a constant sports ticker to keep you up to date on scores, news, and betting lines. 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
1: On July 15th, Stabbing Westward at the Brighton Music Hall in Boston. 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

1037-943-WCYY. 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If you're planning a summer trip, we've got some scams to be on the lookout for before you leave. I'll tell you all about it in just

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1: 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We are WCYY, Maine's alternative rock station. I'm Celeste. If you are planning to do some traveling, we have an article on our app and our website that you should read before you book, because there are some scams. You know, everything happens online now, and while it's made booking a trip a lot easier, it's also made it a lot easier for scammers. We've got AI, fake websites, and convincing emails or text messages, and it's hard to tell what's real and what's designed to steal your money. And according to the FDC, Americans reported losing more than $12.5 billion to fraud in 2024 alone. Go read this article on the CYY app. Leftover lunch is next. I'm Snacky.
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I love that song, Monster Magnet and Space Lord. For Jay's Oyster Bar today, it is Leftover Lunch on WCYY, Maine's alternative rock station. Mm-hmm.

It is Leftover Lunch on Maine's alternative rock station, WCYY. It's got me thinking about carnival foods this summer. And here are some of the most outrageous options for the 2026 season. Deep fried butter, peanut butter and jelly corn dogs, cotton candy tacos, and cheeseburger donuts. I would take that ride. It's Revis on WCYY.

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That's a heartbreaker. Bare Naked Ladies, the old apartment, recorded live here on the WCYY patio. 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

1037 943 WCYY. We're Maine's alternative rock station. I'm Celeste. I was just reading about the occupations with the highest divorce rates, and I was surprised. Number four is bus drivers. I didn't know that that would be stressful on a marriage. Massage therapists. Well, I could see where touching all those nearly naked people might not be good for your marriage. Number two, telemarketing.

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WCYY, we are Maine's alternative rock station, and on our app, if you're looking for some berry picking farms, we have an article up. Spiller Farm in Wells, we've got Libby and Son U Picks in Limerick, that's where I'm going. And they have blueberry donuts and fresh cider and all kinds of good stuff along with picking berries. I'm out of here. I'll be back tomorrow. Joey is in next, leaving you with 3 days grace and a 26-song music marathon.

Yo, what's up? This is Josh from Raymond. I'm just calling to say that I eat dog biscuits all the time, and I am WCYY.

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When You Were Young from The Killers, 26 songs in a row, music marathon here on WCYY. Let's get through a Tuesday. We're like halfway there. 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

Queens of the Stone Age on WCYY. Wallet Hub dropped a new list of the most stressed cities in America, and there is not a single one in the top 20 here in New England. That means New England is the least stressed region in the entire country. 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

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As time ticks by, still I try.

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0: One of those days, new music from Dirty Heads on WCYY. Joey here with you. Such a bummer last night, and I'm still kind of thinking about it, how I was more hyped for a single soccer game than I have been for most sporting events over the past few years. And maybe that's just because, outside of the Patriots Super Bowl appearance last year, there really hasn't been a whole lot going on here in New England. Anyway, I could tell within the first 10, 15 minutes of last night's game that it probably wasn't going to go the U.S.'s way, right? Belgium really had multiple chances to net goals early in that game. They only got one. Tie the game with an amazing, amazing kick, and then 60 seconds later, we're back down 2-1. Really, I thought the U.S. spent the first 10 minutes of the second half owning Belgium. They had all the momentum, and it was quickly zapped away by that misplay by the goalie. And so, you know what? Look, the U.S. goes out of the World Cup. No quarterfinal for us. Can't seem to ever beat one of those good European teams. This is what I will say about soccer. It sucked in a naysayer like me this time around, and I'm still going to watch the rest of the World Cup. So perhaps there's a chance that soccer becomes even more popular here in the U.S., leads more people who are U.S.-born to take part in all international games and all that, and perhaps we do grow a superpower for a soccer team sometime in the not-too-distant future. Cross your fingers on that. It's been a lot of fun this time around for the World Cup. All right, coming up, top five at three, the five most in-demand songs of this Tuesday afternoon. Get your votes in at our website and app. We'll count it back 5-1 after this.
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Weezer's latest, We Might As Well Be Strangers. It is the top five at three here on WCYY, brought to you today by Roe Credit. 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Greta Van Fleet back in today at number four. 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

Love to Go, the new one from Edge Hill at number 3, top 5 at 3 here on WCYY. Can you believe we are under 2 weeks away from Shinedown's return to New England? They will be at the Snoo Arena on Monday, July the 20th. It's going to be a good one too, man. If you've never seen Shinedown live, make that appointment. If you have, get ready for an all-new show with some new wrinkles. They are at number 2 today with their new track. It's called Young Again, top 5 at 3 on CYY.

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2: Number 1.

Joyce Manor back to number one with I Used to Go to This Bar. Top five at three here on WCYY. Weezer was at number five with We Might as Well Be Strangers. Play Your Games from Greta Van Fleet at four. Edge Hill with their latest Love to Go at three. Young Again from Shinedown up to number two. Joyce Manor back to number one with I Used to Go to This Bar. Quick break and then Metallica, Foo Fighters, and music from The White Stripes. This is CYY.

0: Motionless in White at the Bank NH Pavilion in Guilford. On July 17th, Jack White at the MGM Music Hall in Boston. 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

Alive from POD on WCYY, Lewiston, Maine is going to be featured in a brand new documentary on Muhammad Ali. It's called The Greatest and will hit Amazon Prime on November 4th. Obviously, there was a big fight that happened in Lewiston. If you don't know about it, there's plenty of history online. Be interesting to see how that is framed.

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Ride from 21 Pilots on Maine's alternative rock station, WCYY. Joey here with you. I don't know where you are, but the skies have darkened outside. Supposed to get some rain today and tomorrow, but that weekend is shaping up really, really nicely. We could have three consecutive days of not only sun like we did last weekend, but less humidity and really nice temperatures. Cross your fingers on that one. It's Shinedown with Safe and Sound on CYY.

Voodoo from Godsmack on WCYY. So I never tried it. I heard it was really good, but it's already gone. I'm talking about Kung Fu Tea, which was operating in the old Vivian's drive-in place here in Portland, Maine. It is officially closed for good. 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

Gossip Kingdom from Toadies on Maine's alternative rock station, WCYY. How about that World Cup game earlier today? Argentina down by 2 goals with like 10, 12 minutes left. Impossible to come back in a quarterfinal match in the World Cup against that. Well, think again. Lionel Messi and Argentina scoring 3 goals for a dramatic comeback. One of maybe the best ever in World Cup history. There's another World Cup game that just begun. And even though the U.S. is out, I'm still invested in soccer, at least for 2026. It's Muse with Be With You. 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

Maine's alternative rock station, WCYY, with 3 days grace. I saw a social media post, and I don't know if the situation has been remedied, but the Victoria Mansion here in Portland has a problem on its roof. A seagull is stuck between two poles at the top. The Portland Fire Department actually went over there with a fire truck and tried to remedy the situation, but they couldn't even reach the very spot that seagull is stuck in. So the mansion has asked for anybody that knows how to help, anybody that has the ability to get up on a roof before the seagull passes away. Unfortunately, they're ready with bird rescue help and all that. They just need to get to the bird. There are more details at the Victorian Mansion's Facebook page on how you can help them. Let's hope that can happen sometime soon. A little goodness here in Portland, Maine. WCYY presents the Runaway Maine Music Festival, September 25th and 26th at the former Twitchell Airport in Turner. Friday night, Ryan Martin headlines with Cole Barnhill and the Real Young Swag. Then Saturday, it's Sister Hazel, Marcy Playground, Sponge, Toby McAllister and the Seattle.

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Even Flow from Pearl Jam on WCYY. Eddie Vedder got a lot of screen time last night in that U.S. Men's World Cup game. Tons of screen time, chugging a beer, saying hello to the fans. You know, Seattle legend Eddie Vedder. It's nice to see him on camera. Unfortunately, the result of that World Cup game wasn't what Eddie Vedder wanted, or any of us wanted. I've got music from Collective Soul, from Blank, and this from Dexter of the Moon Rocks. It's Freaking Out on CYY.

Chop Suey from System of a Down on WCYY. So the fireworks show that happens weekly at Old Orchard Beach is about to change. In fact, that change is going to happen starting this Thursday. It will begin earlier after there have been some safety concerns involving the youth of America down in OOB. We have your details at WCYY.com and our

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1: On July 15th, Stabbing Westward at the Brighton Music Hall in Boston. 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On July 18th, Aaron Lewis at the Hampton Beach Casino Ballroom. 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

Thunder U from the Foo Fighters on WCYY. If you missed it, Dave Grohl was interviewed last weekend on BBC Radio, and he was asked to pick a perfect record from his own record collection. His choice was Surfer Rosa from the Pixies. He said, quote, "I love that record so much for a lot of reasons. One, it was produced by Steve Albini, but also it's just an amazing lyrical album. His lyrics are just unbelievable. In fact, I'm getting nervous and jealous about how good he is at writing songs and how bad I am at it." Okay, Dave, take it easy. You've had a great career. It's Blink with Don't Tell Me It's Over. This is CYY.

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Going shopping from The Strokes, Maine's alternative rock station, WCYY. That's it for me on this Tuesday. 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

0: WCYY presents the Runaway Main Music Festival, September 25th and 26th at the former Twitchell Airport in Turner. 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

I'm Chihuahua. 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Yeah. Yeah. And I am Chihuahua.

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